0: Taylor Swift, I knew it. I knew you at number 7 here on the countdown. We have Joe Nichols in studio with us today. Hey, how old were you when you moved to Nashville?
1: I was 20 when I moved to Nashville.
0: Was there something that said, okay, I got to go now? Or was it when I'm 20, I'm going?
1: There was, at the time, I'd done this independent record for this company that had two people working for it. One of those guys is like the head of a major label now. It's so funny. It was this little label called Inner Sound. And I was their only country act. It was based in Atlanta. And I had an investor. And so I took a little bit of that guy's money, made a little record in one day. They made a couple of videos we put out on CMT and thought, let's throw this out there. It may work. And a song called 6 of 1, a half dozen of the other, and Walmart parking lot, social club. And it did okay for being an independent record. It got like just up like top 50. And I was living in Fort Smith, Arkansas in like a warehouse. I mean, I was living at just where I could. And the shower I used was this old put together plastic crate with a water hose. it was very humble beginnings. And that little bit of success made me want to move to Nashville from Arkansas and try to get a major label involved. Because I thought people showed me that I was good enough to go further. I was just limited by the resources of the small label and everything. So I moved to Nashville in 97 and got my first major label deal at 99 on Giant Records, 99-2000. And I was signed over there when Blake Shelton was signed over there. And that's how we became friends.
0: You guys go check out Joe on the road. Just go to joenichols.com or to his Instagram. And I changed my phone number, which I told you.
1: Yeah.
0: He texted my old number. and I still have that number. And I check it like every couple of days. And I was like, oh, no, I didn't send Joe my new number. I was like, dude, I'm so sorry. Save this new number. Good to see you, man.
1: It's good to see you, man.
0: Glad that you're here in town, and congratulations on the new music. And you guys go watch Joe live.
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0: 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We got a throwback from Zac Brown Band coming up. And the top 5 songs in country music, including some Ella Langley, all on the way.
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9: Tonight will be partly cloudy with a chance of showers this evening, risk of thunderstorms, and a low of 19. Tomorrow, we can expect a mix of sun and clouds with a few showers in the afternoon, high of 28. And Tuesday, mix of sun and clouds with a chance of showers, high of 27.
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Bones. Blake Shelton's song here, it did not make the countdown, but it will make the countdown. It almost made the countdown. And this song's about what it's like to lose a friend and want them desperately to go to heaven. Here is Let Him In Anyway. It's the Almost Made It from Blake Shelton here on the Country Top 30. Ain't it?

0: Ella Langley, Be Her at number 6 here on the countdown. Now let's play What Year Was It?
1: What year, what year, what year, what year was it? What year, what year, what year, what year, what year was it?
0: What year did all this stuff happen? The first Twilight movie hit theaters. The Apple App Store launched. And the Beijing Summer Olympics happened, where Michael Phelps won a record 8 gold medals. So you got Michael Phelps, Twilight movie, Apple App Store. Can you guess the year? If your guess is 2008, you are correct. Also from that year, Zac Brown Band, Chicken Fried, here on the Country Top 30. You know what I-

Josh Ross at number 5. That is Hate How You Look here on the countdown. We got a request now going to Peggy in St. George, Utah. She wants Tyler Hubbard, 5'9". Jay.

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5: If you see me in the morning, I tell you it's important to understand I'm just a little sick.

Glad you're hanging out with us. It's now time for the top three songs in country music. We're now at number three, and it is Ella Langley, and she has Morgan Wallen with her on this song. This is I Can't Love You Anymore, your number three song on the country top 30.

All right, Ella Langley with Morgan Wallen. I Can't Love You Anymore at 3. Right now, a request. This has been requested from Clay listening on the Bull in Atlanta. It's Darius Rucker, Wagon Wheel, here on the Country Top 30.

0: Morgan Wallen, Don't We, your number two song this week here on the Country Top 30. Now let's do Tell Me Something Good.
1: It's time for the good news.
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3: Tell me something good.
0: There's this dog in Wisconsin in the house, and the owners of the dog are watching TV, but the dog keeps going to the door and looking out the door. So, looking out the front door. And just, like, holding almost at a point out the front door. So the owners of the dog are like, what's going on with this dog? And the dog starts to whine, looking out the front door. So they open the door. The dog takes him over to the neighbor's house. The neighbor had passed out and collapsed.
4: Whoa.
0: Oh. Dog ran them over there. The neighbor had fallen, was not able to get up, had been yelling for help, which is how the dog kept hearing the noise that the people couldn't hear. So they found the woman. They called the ambulance. They got there. She went to the hospital. Now she's recovering. But that dog was just in the house looking to go out of the house.
4: Wow.
0: Because of that. That's from WSAW. That's a great story. Not the falling part, the saving part.
4: Man, that's why we need that thing that they're saying that, you know, like you can hear dogs can actually talk like a voice box.
0: Mm-hmm. Stop it.
4: That way it's like, hey, neighbors.
0: There's no way to prove that that thing actually works.
4: Just saying.
0: Yeah, that's what it's all about.
1: That was Tell Me Something Good.
0: Okay, our brand new number one song is coming up next.
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5: Hey, thanks so much for listening. We are now to the top song on the countdown. This guy's out on his Songs About Us tour. He's in Kansas City this weekend. The tour goes through October. If you want to see all the dates, you can go to his website, jasonaldean.com. That tells you who the artist is. It's Jason Aldean. Number one this week is his song, Don't Tell on Me, here on the Country Top 30.

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1: Tonight will be partly cloudy with a chance of showers this evening. Risk of thunderstorms and a low of 19. Tomorrow we can expect a mix of sun and clouds with a few showers in the afternoon, high of 28. And Tuesday, mix of sun and clouds with a chance of showers, high of 27.

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1: Tonight will be partly cloudy with a chance of showers this evening. Risk of thunderstorms and a low of 19. Tomorrow we can expect a mix of sun and clouds with a few showers in the afternoon, high of 28. And Tuesday, mix of sun and clouds with a chance of showers, high of 27.

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We'll see. 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
1: Tonight will be partly cloudy with a chance of showers this evening. Risk of thunderstorms and a low of 19. Tomorrow we can expect a mix of sun and clouds with a few showers in the afternoon, high of 28. And Tuesday, mix of sun and clouds with a chance of showers, high of 27.

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1: 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Truly. 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

Some days, the QEW moves faster than you'd expect. Today is not one of those days. Turn it up and let the summer throwbacks do the heavy lifting. 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
1: Mix of sun and cloud today with risk of some thunderstorms. Good morning. I'm Matt Latour. Your complete three-day pinpoint weather details coming up. The Township of West Lincoln is getting a boost for programs aimed at keeping older adults active and connected. The Township has received over $16,000 through the Ontario Seniors Community Grant to support new recreation and social opportunities at the West Lincoln Community Center. The funding will help purchase 13 seated bicycles for a new twice-weekly sit and cycle program, along with additional social activities designed to help bring seniors together. Officials say the goal is to promote healthy aging, reduce isolation, and create more ways for older adults to stay involved in the community. Fort Erie voters will have more options in this year's municipal election. The town will offer online voting alongside traditional paper ballot voting for the 2026 election. Officials are encouraging residents to make sure their voter information is up to date before voting begins. You can check your registration, update your information, or add your name through the Elections Ontario voter portal. And Niagara Health has celebrated the completion of their latest project. The organization has now finished a system-wide replacement of their CT scanners, installing the latest generation of technology from Canon Medical Systems. Janice Feather, Director of Medical Imaging, praised the organization's coordination, which ensured the entire process was done quickly and efficiently.
2: CT services are essential for a hospital to run, and so bringing down a CT requires a lot of advanced planning before you just try and take it out. It's not like a kitchen renovation. So the planning component to this work was well over a year to ensure that the project ran really smoothly.
1: The project saw four scanners replaced across the region, with two in St. Catharines, one in Niagara Falls, and one in Welland, with three additional scanners coming once construction of the new South Niagara Hospital is completed. In sports, it was a big night for Niagara sports teams. The Welland Jackfish defeated the Kitchener Panthers 30-8 last night. Meantime, the Niagara River Lions mounted a comeback to defeat the Ottawa Blackjacks 106-102. In the big leagues, the Jays lost to the Red Sox 6-1. And in CFL action, Montreal defeated Hamilton 31-18. 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
1: Your drive looking through Niagara is pretty clear this morning on area roads and highways. Taking a look at the canals, the Main Street Bridge in Port Colborne is raised and unavailable, while the Homer Bridge will be raising soon, and I'm seeing an 11-minute delay for cars coming back to Canada at the Rainbow Bridge. 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
1: Mix of sun and cloud today with good chance of showers and risk of thunderstorms. A high of 29, feeling more like 37 once you factor in humidity. Mainly cloudy tonight with risk of continued thunderstorms, an overnight low of 20. Tomorrow, risk of thunderstorms, a high of 24, feeling like 32. And on Wednesday, mix of sun and cloud with a slight chance of showers, a high of 25. I'm Matt Latour.
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0: Niagara's New Country, 89.1. I do too. There's the Rec Laws. 6:10, it's Monday again. No mistake. We're here together. That's the good part, right? We have got kind of a mix of everything today. Prepare yourself. 29 degrees. We have sun cloud mix. Chance of showers this afternoon. Could be a thunderstorm rolling through. A high of 29. Going to feel 37. Kind of a humid day today. Tonight, more showers. Risk of a thunderstorm continuing. Low down to 20. Tomorrow, much of the same. A little cooler. High of 24. 18 degrees currently. That was the weekend. Yeah. It is getting to the end of July. You're right. Can you believe August 1st is Saturday? I know. Summertime flying by. Hope you're having a great old time. We have got another good show for you today. 4% of us, only 4, a low percentage, are spending our waking hours doing this. Amazingly. So we'll see if you're in the same boat as a lot of people here. Or not a lot of people. That conversation in about a half hour or so. We're giving you a chance to win your lottery tickets. Your numbers didn't roll in over the weekend. That's okay. We're back at it again today with free tickets for you at 7:40 and a whole bunch of fun in between. You're glad. We're glad you're here. Let's get going.
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0: Well, you probably didn't know that clocks and watches in ads are almost always set to 10:10 or sometimes 10:09 because of logo framing, symmetry, and positive psychology.
2: Well, I tell time by the sun.
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0: Johnny, you probably didn't know that it was Nicolas Cage who first advised Johnny Depp to pursue an acting career during the mid-1980s.
4: I shall teach you the acting craft.
0: And you probably didn't know that in 2013, scientists in China were able to grow a human tooth from scratch using stem cells taken from human urine.
5: Oh, that's nasty.
0: And those are some things you probably didn't know. Just being you, the best you can be. It's Morgan Griffiths on your Monday, 6:12 now. It's New Country, 89.1. Good morning.

Niagara's new country, 89.1. Don't we? There's Morgan Wallen at 6:18. It is Rob on a Monday. We got a messy, warm day today. We got showers, thunderstorms likely by this afternoon, and a high of 29. Humidex 37. Yeah, it's ugly. Humid, sticky. Get your AC flowing. Yeah, tonight more showers and only down to 20 degrees. Staying kind of wet and wild for the next few days. Warming up and then sunshine into our August 1st long weekend. That's good news. So we'll get through the next few days of unsettled weather. And we're set into gold for the long weekend. Amazingly, I know, August long weekend already. Don't get weary. Don't get worried. Don't get weary. Enjoy your summer vibes. So Friday Live, we're going to have Ryan Langdon on the program. He was just playing in Ancaster this past weekend. He's got that Crown Royal commercial. He's got all cylinders cooking right now. So we're going to speak with Ryan and connect with our pal on Friday, 8:10, as we bring you closer to the music and the artist every single Friday morning with Friday Live. It's all about that talent, and talk about that Niagara talent from Ryan Langdon to Tim Hicks. August, make sure you're there. November 7th, not August, November 7th, Light of Day Niagara, Meridian Center. 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
1: Good morning, I'm Matt Latour. On Wednesday, the St. Catharines Fire Department will be stopping at Lock 3 Museum Park for hot summer nights starting at 6 p.m. This is the perfect way to stay cool this summer while also learning about fire safety and prevention. Also Wednesday, a walking tour of downtown Welland is being held, looking at historical buildings in the area starting at 5 p.m. at the Welland Museum. No sports until Wednesday night locally. That's when the Niagara River Lions hit the road to take on the Saskatchewan Mamba at 9:30. The Welland Jackfish return back to the pond on Thursday to take on the Kitchener Panthers at 7. You can get all the details on these events and more at NiagaraDailyNews.ca. Just click the 48 in the newsroom. I'm Matt, and that's what's happening around Niagara.
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1: Not really seeing any major slowdowns this morning on area roads and highways.

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9: Mix of sun and cloud today with good chance of showers and risk of thunderstorms. A high of 29, feeling more like 37 once you factor in humidity. Mainly cloudy tonight with risk of continued thunderstorms, an overnight low of 20. Tomorrow, risk of thunderstorms, a high of 24, feeling like 32. And on Wednesday, mix of sun and cloud with a slight chance of showers, a high of 25. I'm Matt Latour.
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0: Niagara's New Country 89.1 is going to get you to Jackson Trigg's 2026 Summer Concert Series. Dallas Smith will be there on August 7th. Make your plans to be there. Glad you're here, 6:31 on a Monday. It's Rob and Matt. Going to be kind of messy and unsettled today. Warm, 29 degrees. Going to feel like 37.
1: So, oh, you're talking about the weather. Yeah. I thought you were talking about us.
0: We're warm today. Yeah, it's going to be hot, man. It's going to be kind of messy. We got rain, thunderstorms, and a high of 29. Yeah, that's okay. For the next few days, that's going to be it. And then when we head into the long weekend, stellar. I mean, sunshine, warm temperatures, which is exactly what we deserve. Now, interesting numbers this morning. You've been awake for, I don't know how long you've been awake, but 4% of our waking hours only devoted to this. What do you think it is?
1: Yawning.
0: That's a good guess.
1: I mean, I probably yawn way more than 4% of my time.
0: Yeah, I think you do too.
1: Yeah. I'm the worst offender when it comes to yawning in the office.
0: See, just saying the word, I want to yawn now.
1: Don't do it.
0: Yeah. The answer is actually me time.
2: Is there no me left? Why can't there be some things just for me?
0: Now,
2: is that so selfish?
0: Yeah, kind of. Me time, I have to say, and I hate admitting this, but I've got a lot of me time.
1: Yeah.
0: Now, I consider my time at home with Angela me time at the same time.
1: I'm throwing a flag on that one.
0: Oh.
1: It's not me time.
0: It's not me time.
1: If you're with somebody else, it's not me time.
0: Okay, all right.
1: Now, personally, myself, most of the morning I'm by myself.
0: That's true. You do work in a little office by yourself.
1: Little office, no windows, no connection to the outside world.
0: It gets warm in there.
1: It does.
0: Yeah.
1: I have an air conditioner
0: steamy.
1: Now, though.
0: Steamy.
1: And then people start coming into the office around 8 in the morning. So then I start seeing people then.
0: But
1: then
0: you've got the office where people kind of converge sometimes. They collect there and have conversations.
1: Sometimes I'm trapped in there.
0: You
1: because
0: are.
1: Because so many people converged.
0: Yeah.
1: But then I go home. And from 1 p.m. until 5 o'clock the next morning, if my grandfather's not home, it's all me.
0: It's lonely, Matt.
1: Mind you, I'll FaceTime my mom and, talk to my niece. And
0: but you're physically by yourself.
1: Physically, I'm by myself. Yeah. And, it's kind of the best.
0: Some people get upset about the amount of me time that other people have.
1: Very envious. Jealous.
0: Very envious. Because some people are really busy.
1: Yeah.
0: You go from busy work to busy home to busy everything, and they never have any downtime.
1: Oh, especially people with, and you would know, like multiple kids. If you have your kids full time.
0: Forget about it.
1: Yeah, you don't get me time.
0: No, it's we time all the time until you escape to the bathroom. Maybe that's your space to go to.
1: That's a different kind of we time.
0: How much time during the day do you devote to you? Me time. Is it important? You tell us. Instant text line 905-732-0891. New Country 89.1. Good morning. I got a call.

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1: Well, happy Monday, everybody. Let's get up to date now for a brand new week from the newsroom. Now, here's Matt.
2: At the top of the hour, we have an update on an investigation into a Niagara Falls daycare, and it's a positive update at that.
3: Love them. Every morning. It's like a ritual, man.
0: We've got those positive vibes to get you through your morning. 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
1: Niagara's new country, 89.1. Moonshiners, Owen Riegling. 6:40 on a Monday. It's Rob here. We have clouds, we have showers, we have thunderstorms, and a high of 29. Got a feel of 37 degrees. Kind of the same forecast for the next few days as we cool off and dry up by Thursday into the long weekend. Going to be nice. It's 18 degrees right now. We have lottery tickets to get to. 7:40. We have a round of This Is the End for You. We're talking about your me time this morning.
2: Is there no me left? Why can't there be some things just for me? Is that so selfish?
1: We're trying to discuss how much me time we have. 4% of our waking hours usually devoted to having me time. That's average. Maybe you're above average. Maybe you're below average. Maybe you're exactly that. So how much time during the day is it me time for you? Do you have to escape to get your me time? Let us know. Instant text line at 905-732-0891. Speaking of me time, a great story coming up at 7:30-ish with good people doing cool stuff. 101 years old. And her advice we'll share at 7:30. It does fall in line with me time, that's for sure. And I want to know, how much time during the day? Is it just you? Maybe it's never you. Maybe there's someone always just hanging around. You have to escape it somehow. We're having fun on a Monday morning. Glad you're here with us. Put your hands up. Jelly Roll's coming. New Country 89.1. Good morning.

0: from the Niagara Daily News.ca newsroom, this is What's Good in Niagara on New Country 89.1.
1: Good morning. I'm Matt Latour. Niagara Health has celebrated the completion of a major project. The organization has now finished a system-wide replacement of their CT scanners, installing the latest generation of technology. Janice Feather, Director of Medical Imaging, praised the organization's coordination, which ensured that the entire process was done efficiently.
2: CT services are essential for a hospital to run, and so bringing down a CT requires a lot of advanced planning before you just try and take it out. It's not like a kitchen renovation. So the planning component to this work was well over a year to ensure that the project ran really smoothly.
1: Chris Anderson, Canon's medical CT application specialist, says there's one last step to complete once the new South Niagara Hospital is ready.
3: So you'll have 7 CTs across Niagara. You'll have eventually 3 at St. Catherine's site. You'll have 1 in the Welland site, and then you'll have 3 at the new South site. Currently, there's 4 installed. That's 2 in St. Catherine's, 1 in Welland, and 1 in Niagara Falls.
1: The organization says the new CT scanners will provide faster medical service and expose patients to less radiation in the process. And that's what's good, Niagara. Traffic in your new country, 89.1 Niagara, pinpoint weather, are next.
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3: Morning commute is looking pretty good here in the Niagara region as you get out towards Hamilton. There's a collision on the QEW 40 rebound on ramp at Nikola Tesla. Because of this, the right lane and right shoulder are closed on this side of the Burlington Skyway. At the canal bridges, Lakeshore Road, Carlton Street, and Allenburg are all raising soon. And at the border crossings, no delays going to or from the U.S. Traffic for localfame.ca. 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
3: Mix of sun and cloud today with good chance of showers and risk of thunderstorms. A high of 29, feeling more like 37 once you factor in humidity. Mainly cloudy tonight with risk of continued thunderstorms, an overnight low of 20. Tomorrow, risk of thunderstorms, a high of 24, feeling like 32. And on Wednesday, mix of sun and cloud with a slight chance of showers, a high of 25. I'm Matt Latour.

Niagara's New Country, 89.1. Love that sound. Luke Combs, Rethink Some Things. 6:53, happy Monday. Clouds, showers, thunderstorms, and a high of 29. Going to feel 37 later on. It's a warm couple of days, certainly warm today. We're already at 18 degrees. Me time, 4% of our waking hours used for me time. How much during the day, how much time is it me time for you? Roger up on the text line says every day is me time when he takes his wife to work. Roger's retired. She's not, so she goes to work. And he's at home taking care of the garden and building stuff. See, Roger's me time gets things done around the house, which is a wonderful idea. How much me time do you have? You can set it up in percentage if you like. Let us know all about it. Instant text line, please. 905-732-0891 for that conversation. We have your lottery tickets to get to after 7 o'clock. 7:40, we do a round of This Is the End. And 7:10, five things you should know. There is a new form of anxiety we need to all be worried about. And we'll tell you about it at 7:10, among other things. It's five things you should know. That's coming up. Josh Stumpf right now. It's New Country 89.1. Good morning.

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2: 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Literally, wake the fun up with Rob on Niagara's new country, 89.1. From the Niagara Daily News.ca newsroom, here's what's trending on New Country 89.1.
3: Mix of sun and cloud today with risk of some thunderstorms. Good morning. I'm Matt Latour. Your complete three-day pinpoint weather details coming up. An investigation into an alleged stranger sexual assault involving a child at a Niagara Falls daycare has been suspended. Detectives with the Niagara Regional Police Child Abuse Unit say an extensive review of surveillance video determined the allegations were unfounded. Police thank the public for its patience during the investigation. Anybody with any information is asked to contact Niagara Regional Police or Crime Stoppers of Niagara. Niagara on the Lake will celebrate two longtime community leaders at this year's Sports Wall of Fame ceremony. Gary Friesen and Kurt Hamm have been named the town's 2026 inductees for their decades of dedication to local sport. Friesen is being recognized for his achievements in hockey and lacrosse, along with his years of coaching and mentoring young athletes. Hamm is being honored for nearly 40 years of coaching youth soccer and his commitment to community sport. The public is invited to attend the ceremony on August 21st at the Meridian Credit Union Arena in Virgil. And a Brock University researcher is exploring whether exercise could help students with ADHD improve focus, memory, and their ability to manage distractions. Associate Professor Erin Panda and her team are studying how physical activity affects the brain's executive functioning, the skills need for attention, working memory, and staying on task. The research is supported by a grant from the Government of Canada's Social Sciences and Humanities Research Council. Panda says the goal is to better understand whether exercise can become a proactive tool to support students, giving them another strategy to improve learning and everyday tasks. In sports, it was a big night for Niagara sports teams. The Welland Jackfish defeated the Kitchener Panthers 30-8 last night. Meantime, the Niagara River Lions mounted a comeback to defeat the Ottawa Blackjacks 106-102. In the big leagues, the Jays lost to the Red Sox 6-1. And in CFL action, Montreal defeated Hamilton 31-18. 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
3: Looking at area roads and highways this morning, it seems to be moving well throughout the Niagara region. At the canal bridges, Lakeshore Road, Carlton Street, and Allenberg Bridge are all raised and unavailable, while the Glendale Avenue Bridge will be raising soon. And at the borders, no delays going to or from the U.S. Traffic for Smart Clean, reliable commercial cleaning that protects your business image. 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
6: Mix of sun and cloud today with good chance of showers and risk of thunderstorms. A high of 29, feeling more like 37 once you factor in humidity. Mainly cloudy tonight with risk of continued thunderstorms, an overnight low of 20. Tomorrow, risk of thunderstorms, a high of 24, feeling like 32. And on Wednesday, mix of sun and cloud with a slight chance of showers, a high of 25. I'm Matt Latour.
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0: Niagara's New Country, 89.1. That's a guy with a girl, Blake Shelton. It is Monday. It's 8:07. I'm rushing things. It's going to be kind of wet and wild today, next few days. Kind of unsettled. We have showers, thunderstorms, maybe some sun. Yeah, warm, though, 29 degrees. And humidity, 37 degrees. That's how it's going to feel. And that's the kind of deal for the next few days. And Thursday clearing out. And a pretty good end of the week, end of the long weekend. We go 18 degrees right now. Your chance to win your lottery tickets in about a half hour. And we are talking about your me time. How much me time during the day, like percentage-wise, throughout the day? Roger says he does a lot, Matt. I was just telling everyone. He takes his wife to work, and then he's got the whole house to himself all day.
1: He's got to figure it out.
0: But he takes care of things. He's getting the gardening done. He's building stuff.
1: Oh, he's the stay-at-home husband.
0: He's the guy getting her all done with the me time. Is that you? You can tell us on the instant text line, if you please, at 905-732-0891.
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0: 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Matt, what's on the list?
1: Well, Brock University, as we know, does a lot of really cool research.
0: Yeah.
1: Right now, there's an associate professor, Erin Panda. She's looking into the link between physical activity and focus among ADHD patients at a younger age.
0: Love it.
1: So this is something I know I had a lot of friends that had ADHD as kids, and you know, they couldn't focus on anything.
0: Yeah.
1: But apparently, you know, the way physical activity makes your brain function can maybe help with that as
0: well. Fantastic news.
1: Yeah, definitely a cool story. It's over at NiagaraDailyNews.ca. And like we said, Brock does so much great work.
0: Yeah.
1: So much cool research that I would never even think about looking into.
0: And it continues every day. I love it.
1: Gary Friesen and Kurt Hamm will be inducted to the Niagara on the Lake Sports Wall of Fame.
0: Wow.
1: Yeah, so they've done decades of dedication to local sports. Friesen in hockey and lacrosse, and then Hamm with 40 years of involvement in youth soccer.
0: Wow, 40 years.
1: Yeah.
0: Imagine, like, all the kids now that have learned under him.
1: I know.
0: Right? Amazing. Well, what a great legacy.
1: That's awesome.
0: Born on September 17th, 1915 in Toronto. Marie Rosa is the country's oldest citizen at 110 years of age. Her secret to long life, not wasting anything, like scrape the butter off the paper. Just don't throw it away. I do that, Maria. I do.
1: She licks the plate after she eats spaghetti.
0: God, don't waste a darn thing. A new poll suggesting the majority of parents say that worrying about technology will cost them 7 hours of sleep every week.
1: Ooh.
0: Yeah. It's a new anxiety called Texiety. Now we're worried about our
1: tech. You're not supposed to be on your phone like the hour before you go to bed. I don't listen.
0: Yeah, you don't listen. No, good luck sleeping. Now, I'm certain that there's several summer pool parties happening, maybe somewhere today. An online poll suggesting, what's the cue to get out of the pool?
1: Oh.
0: Like, when do you get out of the pool? When you're bored? When you're tired? When you got to pee? When is it?
1: Well, definitely when you got to pee.
0: Let's hope you get out before.
1: That's the end of the line.
0: I got to say, I get bored in pools very fast.
1: See, I'm the opposite. I could just like literally do nothing in a pool for hours on it.
0: How many times can you jump in and cool off and then jump in and cool off?
1: Well, you just jump in once and then you stay in. And then you come out looking like a raisin.
0: One and done. Let's move on, baby.
1: Nah.
0: Telling you. Enjoy your pool party today. There's five things you should know. Share them with somebody else. Jason Aldean and Don't Tell on Me. New Country, 89.1. Good morning.

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Niagara's new country, 89.1, and Tyler Joe Miller, under the influence of a Monday morning, 7:18, under the influence of coffee, maybe. Cloud showers, thunderstorms, that's the deal for today. A warm high of 29, and humidity going to feel 37 degrees. So stay cool, stay hydrated, stay in your air conditioning units. Enjoy the warm days of summer. We're almost the end of July here, August 1st. Long weekend coming up this weekend, and going to be a nice one, too. So the weather's going to be kind of unsettled today, tomorrow, Wednesday, and then settling up for Thursday, heading into the long weekend. Sunshine, 27, 26, 28. I love it. Beautiful. 18 degrees right now. It is that time of year, though. We have well and canal maintenance. Yes, the canal maintenance. So a few things to worry about this week. Carlton Street Bridge, St. Catharines, shut down 8 to 4 on Tuesday. Allenburg Bridge will do the same Wednesday, 9 to 4. And Queenston Street Bridge will be under maintenance Wednesday and Thursday this week. That's 8 to 4 p.m. Make your changes accordingly. A great story coming up with good people doing cool stuff. It is those who have experience that can teach us all how to live. A woman named Eloise has advice for us, and we'll share that at 7:30 with good people doing cool stuff. You're going to want to hear this one. Worst way right now, it's Riley Green at 7:19 on a Monday. New Country, 89.1. Good morning.

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1: Good morning, I'm Matt Latour. On Wednesday, the St. Catharines Fire Department will be stopping at Lock 3 Museum Park for hot summer nights starting at 6 p.m. This is the perfect way to stay cool this summer while also learning about fire safety and prevention. Also Wednesday, a walking tour of downtown Welland is being held, looking at historical buildings in the area starting at 5 p.m. at the Welland Museum. No sports until Wednesday night locally. That's when the Niagara River Lions hit the road to take on the Saskatchewan Mamba at 9:30. The Welland Jackfish return back to the pond on Thursday to take on the Kitchener Panthers at 7. You can get all the details on these events and more at NiagaraDailyNews.ca. Just click the 48 in the newsroom. I'm Matt, and that's what's happening around Niagara.
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5: New Country 89.1, Niagara Bullseye Traffic.
1: No major slowdowns across Niagara this morning. Taking a look at the canal bridges, the Glendale Avenue Bridge will be raising in a couple of minutes. And at the borders, I'm not seeing any delays heading to or from the U.S. Traffic for Service Tech Niagara. 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
6: Mix of sun and cloud today with good chance of showers and risk of thunderstorms. A high of 29, feeling more like 37 once you factor in humidity. Mainly cloudy tonight with risk of continued thunderstorms. An overnight low of 20. Tomorrow, risk of thunderstorms. A high of 24, feeling like 32. And on Wednesday, mix of sun and cloud with a slight chance of showers. A high of 25. I'm Matt Latour.
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0: Niagara's New Country, 89.1. Love that song. Ella Langley and Love and Life Again. You're right. 7:32 now. It is Rob on a Monday. We got clouds, showers, thunderstorms, and a warm high of 29. Gonna feel 37 with that humidity. We do have your lottery tickets to get to in a few moments, but first, it's good people doing cool stuff.
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0: We should always take advice from those who have more experience, right? No matter where they are, who they are, or what they've done. 101-year-old woman named Eloise Marinato recently opened up about the secret to a long life. Eloise advises us to, quote, stay away from politics, have a stable home, stay active with people, have a spoonful of Nestle malt extract every single day. Brandy can also work. She says to keep your license. Yeah, it's a good idea. Stay driving. Now, there's more. Eloise adds to put down the bloody phones, talk to each other, and grow a plant. Yes, we all have some work to do. Another great example of good people doing cool stuff. Great advice from Eloise this morning. Bar none, Jordan Davis now. It's New Country, 89.1. Good morning.

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1: With what we all need to know for the day from the newsroom again, here's Matt.
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0: Niagara's new country, 89.1 or 8 to 4, whatever you work. There's Dolly Parton for you. It's 7:40 on a Monday morning. We're just all getting at it today. It's going to be clouds and showers and thunderstorms and warm, a high of 29, humid, going to feel 37 with that humidity. We do have your chance at lottery tickets right now if you'd like to play This Is the End.
1: New country, 89.1 with Rob, and this is the end. This is the end.
0: Yeah, it's your favorite radio game. Back again, you want to play on the instant text line at 905-732-0891. Your chance to get your winning lottery tickets. Your numbers didn't land over the weekend. These could land you into big money. So you got to guess the song title and the artist. I play the end, you tell me the rest. Are you listening closely? Here's the end. Any idea? Song title and the artist. 905-732-0891 on the instant text line. We'll find a winner before 8. Maybe it's you on a Monday. Good luck. In the meantime, carry on. Kenny Chesney, New Country, 89.1.

0: From the NiagaraDailyNews.ca newsroom, this is What's Good in Niagara on New Country 89.1.
1: Good morning. I'm Matt Latour. Niagara Health has celebrated the completion of a major project. The organization has now finished a system-wide replacement of their CT scanners, installing the latest generation of technology. Janice Feather, Director of Medical Imaging, praised the organization's coordination, which ensured that the entire process was done efficiently.
2: CT services are essential for a hospital to run, and so bringing down a CT requires a lot of advanced planning before you just try and take it out. It's not like a kitchen renovation. So the planning component to this work was well over a year to ensure that the project ran really smoothly.
1: Chris Anderson, Canon's medical CT application specialist, says there's one last step to complete once the new South Niagara Hospital is ready.
3: So you'll have 7 CTs across Niagara. You'll have eventually 3 at St. Catherine's site. You'll have 1 in the Welland site, and then you'll have 3 at the new South site. Currently, there's 4 installed. That's 2 in St. Catherine's, 1 in Welland, and 1 in Niagara Falls.
1: The organization says the new CT scanners will provide faster medical service and expose patients to less radiation in the process. And that's what's good, Niagara. Traffic in your new country, 89.1 Niagara, pinpoint weather. Our next.
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3: Mix of sun and cloud today with good chance of showers and risk of thunderstorms. A high of 29, feeling more like 37 once you factor in humidity. Mainly cloudy tonight with risk of continued thunderstorms, an overnight low of 20. Tomorrow, risk of thunderstorms, a high of 24, feeling like 32. And on Wednesday, mix of sun and cloud with a slight chance of showers, a high of 25. I'm Matt Latour.

0: Niagara's New Country, 89.1. There's Madeline Merlot and Dustin Lynch together. Broken Heart Things, 7:52 on your Monday. Clouds, showers, thunderstorms, high at 29, going to feel 37. 18 degrees already, and someone's going to win lottery tickets. It could be you.
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2: Hello?
0: Hi, is that Jesse?
2: Oh, good morning, Rob.
0: How was your weekend? Did you have fun?
2: Oh, yeah, I had a good time. Yeah, I went for walks and swimming, and I went to a street festival.
0: The average person apparently walks the equivalent of 5 times around the world in their lifetime.
2: Wow, that's amazing.
0: Yeah. How many steps did you get this weekend?
2: I didn't have my Fitbit on, so I'm not sure. I may have walked 3 hours on Saturday.
0: You know, if you took the car, you could save so much time.
2: Oh, yes, that's right.
0: Just saying. Hey, Jesse, let's make you a winner here on a Monday morning. You heard the end of the song, right?
2: Yes, I did.
0: Yeah, what's the song title and the artist?
2: It's Wasted on You by Morgan Wallen.
0: You're a big winner. $100 gift card now for Lotto 649 tickets. It's all yours.
2: Oh, that's great. Thank you so much.
0: That's how you can play and win. This is The End again tomorrow, 7:40. Get your chance. It's Niagara's New Country, 89.1. Good morning.

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1: Mix of sun and cloud today with risk of some thunderstorms. Good morning. I'm Matt Latour. Your complete three-day pinpoint weather details coming up. The Township of West Lincoln is getting a boost for programs aimed at keeping older adults active and connected. The Township has received over $16,000 through the Ontario Seniors Community Grant to support new recreation and social opportunities at the West Lincoln Community Centre. The funding will help purchase 13 seated bicycles for a new twice-weekly sit and cycle program, along with additional social activities designed to help bring seniors together. Officials say the goal is to promote healthy aging, reduce isolation, and create more ways for older adults to stay involved in the community. Fort Erie voters will have more options in this year's municipal election. The town will offer online voting alongside traditional paper ballot voting for the 2026 election. Officials are encouraging residents to make sure their voter information is up to date before voting begins. You can check your registration, update your information, or add your name through the Elections Ontario voter portal. And Niagara Health has celebrated the completion of their latest project. The organization has now finished a system-wide replacement of their CT scanners, installing the latest generation of technology from Canon Medical Systems. Janice Feather, Director of Medical Imaging, praised the organization's coordination, which ensured the entire process was done quickly and efficiently.
2: CT services are essential for a hospital to run, and so bringing down a CT requires a lot of advanced planning before you just try and take it out. It's not like a kitchen renovation. So the planning component to this work was well over a year to ensure that the project ran really smoothly.
1: The project saw four scanners replaced across the region, with two in St. Catharines, one in Niagara Falls, and one in Welland, with three additional scanners coming once construction of the new South Niagara Hospital is completed. In sports, it was a big night for Niagara sports teams. The Welland Jackfish defeated the Kitchener Panthers 30-8 last night. Meantime, the Niagara River Lions mounted a comeback to defeat the Ottawa Blackjacks 106-102. In the big leagues, the Jays lost to the Red Sox 6-1. And in CFL action, Montreal defeated Hamilton 31-18. 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
0: 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Niagara Bullseye Traffic.
1: There's a collision on Highway 58 northbound ramp at the 406 in Thorold. The right lane and right shoulder are closed as a result. Other than that, moving pretty well throughout the Niagara region this morning. The Lakeshore Road Bridge is raising soon and at the borders. A 15-minute delay for cars heading to the U.S. at both the Peace Bridge and the Queenston-Lewiston Bridge. 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
1: Mix of sun and cloud today with good chance of showers and risk of thunderstorms. A high of 29, feeling more like 37 once you factor in humidity. Mainly cloudy tonight with risk of continued thunderstorms, an overnight low of 20. Tomorrow, risk of thunderstorms, a high of 24, feeling like 32. And on Wednesday, mix of sun and cloud with a slight chance of showers, a high of 25. I'm Matt Latour.
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0: Niagara's New Country, 89.1. This Flip a Coin. Cole Swindell, he had me at Heads, Carolina. 8:09. Happy Monday. It is going to be kind of a warm day today. 29, going to feel 37, so very humid and wet and wild. We got showers, thunderstorms for today into tonight. Same kind of forecast for tomorrow and Wednesday, kind of unsettled. Better as we hit to Thursday. Full sun right on through to the long weekend. Can you imagine already? Civic long weekend.
1: I don't want to be that guy, but we need the rain.
0: It's nice to have the rain.
1: I'm so used to cutting my grass like twice a week, and I just haven't had to touch it for like a week and a half now.
0: Been dry.
1: Yeah.
0: Yeah, so we need a little bit of rain, so that's okay. Good deal here on a Monday morning. You know, we're talking about me time. The opposite of me time is we time.
1: Yes.
0: Not easy to deal with the other human beings on the planet sometimes.
1: Yeah, not all the time.
0: Yeah. You run into situations where you're confused, you're insulted, you're bothered, inconvenienced by other people. So when does someone get no respect from you? I'm talking about people you don't know.
1: People you don't know.
0: Yeah, people you run into throughout the day.
1: If they're just rude,
0: yeah,
1: I think is a big one. Like, and I'm not talking about like didn't hold the door for me. I don't care about that.
0: Mm-hmm.
1: But if you're lipping off to like somebody working at a retail job or something, like
0: service workers, man,
1: get out.
0: You got to be nice. That's number one on the list, by the way.
1: Yeah, like they're strangers. Like, why wouldn't you be nice? Yeah. You don't know what somebody else is dealing with.
0: And they work hard. They're serving you. I mean, least you can do is be kind.
1: Yeah.
0: That's the very least you can do. And leave a tip.
1: I'll never understand people that are rude to, like, people that are, like, helping serve them.
0: Yeah. Blocking walkways or entrances. You ever been that, like, in an office?
1: I don't know if they lose my respect, like, but I start to question their intelligence.
0: And they don't see you coming up from behind. You have to actually tap them on the shoulder and say, excuse me.
1: Yeah.
0: You're standing in the door.
1: That's a bad one.
0: Then they look at you like you've done something weird.
1: Yeah.
0: How about those people who cut in line? Ooh.
1: Oh, Lord. Ooh.
0: There's serious shame in that, isn't there?
1: Now, there's some things like where I don't mind it. Like, if I'm waiting to like get into a concert and like somebody's joining their friend in line, I'm cool with that.
0: Yeah, but you don't know for sure. You still feel a little bit like, oh, wait a second.
1: Yeah.
0: You should have been waiting like the rest of us.
1: If somebody's at Service Ontario cutting in line or Service Canada.
0: Yeah.
1: It's going to be a problem.
0: That's the worst line to be stuck in. Service Ontario? Oh, God help me.
1: Just waiting for your ticket to get called?
0: That's it.
1: Ugh.
0: How much do I owe you?
1: $8.23, please.
0: We got Kane Brown now. It's Woman, New Country, 89.1.

0: Tony Depp.
1: It's okay. We act like we're fully awake, too. Wake the fun up with Rob on Niagara's new country, 89.1.

Niagara's New Country 89.1. It is After Dark and James Barker Band for you. 8:17 now. Happy Monday. It's clouds, it's showers, it's thunderstorms today and tonight. We'll hit 29 degrees. It's going to be a warm day. It's going to feel like 37 degrees. So prepare yourself for some humidity today. We're up to 20 right now. 24 and sun cloud mixed showers for tomorrow. 25, same kind of forecast for Wednesday. Less chance of showers as we hit into Thursday, which is going to be a beautiful day and a good weekend for the long weekend coming up. August long weekend already. 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
1: Good morning, I'm Matt Latour. On Wednesday, the St. Catharines Fire Department will be stopping at Lock 3 Museum Park for hot summer nights starting at 6 p.m. This is the perfect way to stay cool this summer while also learning about fire safety and prevention. Also Wednesday, a walking tour of downtown Welland is being held, looking at historical buildings in the area starting at 5 p.m. at the Welland Museum. No sports until Wednesday night locally. That's when the Niagara River Lions hit the road to take on the Saskatchewan Mamba at 9:30. The Welland Jackfish return back to the pond on Thursday to take on the Kitchener Panthers at 7. You can get all the details on these events and more at NiagaraDailyNews.ca. Just click the 48 in the newsroom. I'm Matt, and that's what's happening around Niagara.
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4: New Country 89.1, Niagara Bullseye Traffic.
1: Looking pretty good this morning on your morning commute around the Niagara region. At the Canal, Lakeshore Road Bridge is raised, as is the Homer Bridge and the Glendale Avenue Bridge. And at the borders, a 12-minute delay for cars heading to the U.S. at the Rainbow Bridge and a 10-minute delay for cars heading to the U.S. at the Peace Bridge. 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

Niagara's new country, 89.1. There's Reclaws and good old days. 8:30 now. Happy Monday. We got clouds and showers. Going to be a warm day today, though. 29, going to feel 37. Some serious humidity for today. The showers continuing into the night. Risk of thunderstorms overnight, low down to 20 only, so staying warm. 24, so a bit cooler for tomorrow with a sun cloud mix. Chance of showers, thunderstorms, same deal for Wednesday. 20 degrees right now. Hollywood Walk of Fame, class of 2027, has been announced. Who's being honored this year? Well, Waylon Jennings will be honored. Will he stay or leave? He has a habit of leaving places he doesn't want to be. I'm sure he'll stick around for that. The Ramones, Smashing Pumpkins, getting their star. Lisa Kudrow also to be honored. And Cheech and Chong will be get their Hollywood Walk of Fame star. Also, Jeff Probst, by the way, the true survivor of Hollywood, getting his star on the Hollywood Walk of Fame for 2027. Boston right now, it's Stella Lefty for you. New Country, 89.1.

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1: Let's get up to date one more time from the newsroom now. Here's Matt.
2: A Brock University professor is looking at the connection between physical activity and focus among ADHD patients. All the details on this study over at our website, niagaradailynews.ca.
3: Okay. Good morning.
0: Good morning. Or, you know, whatever. Wake the fun up with Rob on Niagara's New Country 89.1. I'm in

Niagara's new country, 89.1. It's Alabama. I'm in a hurry, and I don't know why. Maybe because you're late. Be late on a Monday morning. That's an awful feeling. I was actually up early this morning. Yeah. You know those mornings where you wake up before your alarm? You kind of feel cheated, don't you? You feel like you're missing out on that sleep. But you're wide awake. And it's tough because, I mean, how long is long enough for you to really go back to sleep? When it's 5 minutes, is that enough? Yeah, it's a tease, right? It goes by like 30 seconds. You don't even realize it. I'm hoping you're on time this morning for your Monday morning. Taking a walk today. Average person will walk the equivalent of 5 miles, five times around the world in their lifetime. That's a lot of steps. Now, I know Matt's getting a lot of steps these days. He maps out all of his routes as well when he walks. He shows me where he walks. What did he get, like 30,000 steps this weekend or something? I mean, spending all of his time walking. I always tell him, take the car. You can save a lot of time. Chevy Silverado. Speaking of that, Bailey Zimmerman, Niagara's new country, 89.1.

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1: Good morning, I'm Matt Latour. Niagara Health has celebrated the completion of a major project. The organization has now finished a system-wide replacement of their CT scanners, installing the latest generation of technology. Janice Feather, Director of Medical Imaging, praised the organization's coordination, which ensured that the entire process was done efficiently.
2: CT services are essential for a hospital to run, and so bringing down a CT requires a lot of advanced planning before you just try and take it out. It's not like a kitchen renovation. So the planning component to this work was well over a year to ensure that the project ran really smoothly.
1: Chris Anderson, Canon's medical CT application specialist, says there's one last step to complete once the new South Niagara Hospital is ready.
3: So you'll have 7 CTs across Niagara. You'll have eventually 3 at St. Catherine's site. You'll have 1 in the Welland site, and then you'll have 3 at the new South site. Currently, there's 4 installed. That's 2 in St. Catherine's, 1 in Welland, and 1 in Niagara Falls.
1: The organization says the new CT scanners will provide faster medical service and expose patients to less radiation in the process. And that's what's good, Niagara. Traffic in your new country, 89.1 Niagara Pinpoint Weather. Our next.
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1: Taking a look at roads and highways across the Niagara region, looking good right now at the canal bridges. Clarence Street and Lakeshore Road are both raised and unavailable, and not seeing any delays going to or from the U.S. at the borders. 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
1: Mix of sun and cloud today with good chance of showers and risk of thunderstorms. A high of 29, feeling more like 37 once you factor in humidity. Mainly cloudy tonight with risk of continued thunderstorms, an overnight low of 20. Tomorrow, risk of thunderstorms, a high of 24, feeling like 32. And on Wednesday, mix of sun and cloud with a slight chance of showers, a high of 25. I'm Matt Latour.
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Niagara's New Country, 89.1 Bounty. Dean Brody, 851. Happy Monday. We're into your workday kickoff already. 90 minutes of continuous country feels good with Zach Topp and South of Sanity. Niagara's New Country, 89.1. 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

Niagara's new country, 89.1. Going to be a good time. Jackson Triggs, 2026 Summer Concert Series. Dallas Smith will be there on August 7th. Make sure you're there, too. Glad you're here for your Monday edition of the Workday Kickoff. It's 90 minutes of continuous country. Morgan Wallen after Bottle Rockets, new country, 89.1. Good morning. Everybody.

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1: Well, we got showers, thunderstorms, and a high of 29. Going to feel about 37, some humidity in the air today. Tomorrow, much of the same, a little cooler, high of 25. Wednesday so far, yeah, kind of the same. Rain and warm with a high of 24. A little humid, too. Right now, it is 23 degrees.

Niagara's New Country, 89.1. There's Lainey Wilson and John Mayer with your Monday checklist. Phone, keys, wallet. Got them all. Toby Keith, a great throwback from him after Haley Benedict. It's Niagara's New Country, 89.1.

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Niagara's new country, 89.1. It's 90 minutes of continuous country for a Monday. We got showers, thunderstorms, and 29 degrees and warm today. Get your hands up. Tim Hicks after Jelly Roll, new country, 89.1.

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Niagara's new country, 89.1. That's it for me. That's all I can do. Enjoy the rest of your Monday. Back in again tomorrow at 6. We'll do it again then. Until then, Stephen Lee Olsen is after Luke Combs. And Be By You, it's new country, 89.1. Peace.

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Feel It. It's Kane Brown on New Country. It's Sideshow in for Dave Devine. Yeah, here's something maybe you didn't know yesterday. Tiny little flies pollinate cocoa trees. So without flies, there wouldn't be chocolate. And I mean, really, without chocolate, is there any point to any of this? Morgan Griffiths now, Just Being Me on New Country.

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0: Grub on a Farm. It's the Rack Laws on New Country at Work. Sideshow in for Dave Devine. You ever gotten texting thumb? Apparently from all this texting and scrolling and holding our phones we're doing, getting stiff thumbs, throbbing near the thumb joint, clicking when you bend the thumb. Just, I can see it now. All of us. Just a bunch of old people who can't give a thumbs up down the road, you know? Put the phone down. Cody Johnson, horseback. New Country at Work.
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You ever get nostalgic for the old, you know, Blockbuster Video, Jumbo Video, the old video stores? If you're of a certain vintage, you could probably still smell those stores. I found a thing. There's a thing online that listed the smells of video stores, and I can smell it. I feel like I'm right back there. So overheated plastic was one of them. The old video, the VHS tapes and their cases and everything. Carpet cleaner and vacuums, they say, this is what they smelled like. But the buttery popcorn has got to be right. Remember a Jumbo Video? You could go and get the buttery popcorn. Glade Aqua Waves air freshener, which I believe they still make. So I gotta find one of those, see if it still smells like a Blockbuster. Take me back in time while I'm browsing Netflix. Zach Topp, Sounds Like the Radio. A New Country at Work.

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1: Yeah, way down yonder on the Chattahoochee, you never knew how much that muddy water meant to
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Mountains High Valley County Line, New Country at Work. Sideshow in for Dave Devine. Burning question today. I'd love for you to weigh in on the text line. Shoot me a text and let me know what you think. I was reading retail trends showing rising spending on home comfort products and self-care experiences, less than like sort of like luxurious things. And it's more about comfort. So the question today, what's something small that feels way more luxurious as you get a little older? So those little things feels way more luxurious as you get a little older. Text me. I'd love to know. Dan and Shay, to say so. New Country at Work.

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think some things. This is Luke Combs, New Country at Work, sideshow in for Dave Devine. Here's something maybe you didn't know yesterday. You're actually more likely to get hurt at work on a Monday than any other day of the week. Fridays actually have the fewest injuries. Well, that's it. I'm going home. This is Thomas Rhett. After all, the bars are closed. New Country at Work.

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9: A mix of sun and cloud today. There is a chance we'll see some showers this afternoon with a risk of thunderstorm and a high of 29. The humidex are around 37, mainly cloudy tonight. Showers and thunderstorms possible, a low of 20 overnight. Then tomorrow, clouds, good chance of showers and a risk of thunderstorm. A high of 24. With the humidex, it'll feel like 32.

Canada. Every boot's been under. Shania, a new country at work. It's Sideshow in for Dave Devine. How would you like to win a brand new barbecue? Maybe some Jays tickets, $500, cold hard cash. A little contest called Summer is for Radio. Local businesses around the area have QR codes sitting on their front desk that you scan it. You could be in on that. You could win it all. Get more details at our website. Taylor Swift now. I knew it. I knew you. A new country at work.

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question, would you swap meat for beans? Turns out a good chunk of people say they'd be willing to swap out meat for beans, like, once a week. Some people say they'd do it to be healthier, others, you know, pricey groceries. Swapping meat for beans, I don't know. 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Jade Eagleson, shaking in them boots. New country at work.

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Jason Aldean, we back. New country at work at Sideshow in for Dave Devine. Lifestyle experts are saying comfort and convenience are becoming bigger priorities as we get older. And I'm curious, today's burning question, shoot me a text and let me know what you think. What's something small that feels way more luxurious as you get older? Ella Langley now. Love and life again. 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

0: Shot, New Country at Work. It's Sideshow in for Dave Devine. A big question for you here. Do you believe in aliens? Turns out most people say they believe in aliens and that they probably come in peace. I mean, there's got to be something out there, right? Crazy to think we're the only ones. Kane Brown, woman on New Country at Work.
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1: Risk of some thunderstorms today. Good afternoon. I'm Matt Latour. Your complete three-day pinpoint weather details are coming up. An investigation into an alleged stranger sexual assault involving a child at a Niagara Falls daycare has been suspended. Detectives with the Niagara Regional Police Child Abuse Unit say an extensive review of surveillance video determined the allegations were unfounded. Police thank the public for its patience during the investigation. Anybody with any information is asked to contact Niagara Regional Police or Crime Stoppers of Niagara. Niagara on the Lake will celebrate two longtime community leaders at this year's Sports Wall of Fame ceremony. Gary Friesen and Kurt Hamm have been named the town's 2026 inductees for their decades of dedication to local sport. Friesen is being recognized for his achievements in hockey and lacrosse, along with his years of coaching and mentoring young athletes. Hamm is being honored for nearly 40 years of coaching youth soccer and his commitment to community sport. The public is invited to attend the ceremony on August 21st at the Meridian Credit Union Arena in Virgil. And a Brock University researcher is exploring whether exercise could help students with ADHD improve focus, memory, and their ability to manage distractions. Associate Professor Erin Panda and her team are studying how physical activity affects the brain's executive functioning, the skills need for attention, working memory, and staying on task. The research is supported by a grant from the Government of Canada's Social Sciences and Humanities Research Council. Panda says the goal is to better understand whether exercise can become a proactive tool to support students, giving them another strategy to improve learning and everyday tasks. In sports, Max Scherzer is back for the Toronto Blue Jays tonight on his 42nd birthday. They'll take on his former team, the Washington Nationals. First pitch for that one is just before 7 o'clock. Locally, the Welland Jackfish are off until Thursday when they host the Kitchener Panthers at the Pond. And in WNBA action, the Toronto Tempo are off until tomorrow night when they take on the Minnesota Lynx. New Country 89.1 Niagara weather, next.
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1: Mix of sun and cloud today with risk of some thunderstorms this afternoon. A high of 29, feeling more like 37 once you factor in humidity. Mainly cloudy tonight with risk of thunderstorms, an overnight low of 20. Chance of more thunderstorms tomorrow, a high of 24, feeling like 32. And on Wednesday, mix of sun and cloud with a slight chance of showers, a high of 25. I'm Matt Latour.
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1: Kenny Chesney, American Kids, New Country at Work, sideshow in for Dave Devine. Burning question today. I'd love for you to weigh in on the text line. Shoot me a message. What's something small that feels way more luxurious as you get older? Trevor text in a quiet house.
2: Ooh.
1: Oh, boy. Well, you know, I got a couple of kids, 7 and 11, and they went away camping recently. First time my house has been quiet in a while. I got to tell you, it was pretty nice. It was pretty nice. Morgan Wallen, don't we? A new country at work.

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Jaboozy Cowgirl, New Country at Work. It's Sideshow in for Dave Devine. Burning question today. What's something that feels way more luxurious as you get older? Some Trevor earlier had said a quiet house. I got to tell you, there's something pretty great about a quiet house. Especially, like, I got two kids, 7 and 11. A quiet house is a real luxury. Michelle texted in and said, going to bed early with no guilt. Yeah, my problem with that, though, is I got so many shows I want to watch. I got this fear of missing out. How am I gonna finish the third season of Silo if I go to bed early, you know? It's so good. Tim Hicks, the good, the bad, and the pretty. New Country at Work.

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They're measured in bonfires, beach sunsets, and summer throwbacks you still know by heart. 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Niagara's new country, 89.1.

up. It's Jelly Roll on New Country at Work. It's Sideshow in for Dave Devine. Here's something maybe you didn't know yesterday. The average pencil holds enough graphite in it to draw a line about 56 kilometers long or write roughly 45,000 words. But I don't know who knows that many words. But you can do it. Bailey Zimmerman and Luke Combs, backup plan, New Country at Work.

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1: I'm certain that there's several summer pool parties happening, maybe somewhere today. 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

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It's a new country at work. 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Stella Lefty now. It's Boston, a new country at work. On a train.

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Zach Top, South of Sanity, a new country at work. It's Sideshow in for Dave Devine. Little trivia question for you. According to a recent survey, 40% of people admit they have done this while driving, even though they know it's unsafe. I'll give you a clue. It's not texting. What do you think it is? Shoot me a text. Riley Green and Ella Langley. Don't mind if I do. New country at work. I'm

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1: Chance of showers on and off this afternoon with a risk of thunderstorm. High 29. Humidex around 37 today. Mainly cloudy with a good chance of showers. Risk of thunderstorm tonight. Low of 20 overnight. Tomorrow, clouds and a good chance we'll see some more showers and a risk of thunderstorm. High 24 tomorrow. Humidex will make it feel like 32.

Carter, Faith, and Betty, a new country at work at Sideshow. In for Dave Devine, I asked a little trivia question. According to a recent survey, 40% of people admitted they have done this while driving, even though they know it isn't safe. What is it? I gave the clue. It's not texting. Some people had good ones, drinking, eating, that sort of thing. The answer, driving with your knees. You've done it, haven't you? Nate Holler, Tennille Towns, Backfire, a new country at work.

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Brothers Osborne, I'm Not For Everyone on New Country at Work. It's Sideshow in for Dave Devine. Burning question today, what's something small that feels way more luxurious as you get older? Shoot me a text and let me know. Adam said getting excited about good coffee, not cheap coffee. Oh, yeah. The older I get, the more I want a good cup of coffee. Dallas,

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Jess Moskaluk, knockoff, New Country at Work. It's Sideshow in for Dave Devine today. Here's something maybe you didn't know yesterday. Tiny little flies pollinate cocoa trees. So without flies, there wouldn't be chocolate. And I mean, without chocolate, is there really any point to any of this? Jason Aldean now. Don't tell on me. New Country at Work.

Rock and a Hard Place. Bailey Zimmerman, New Country at Work. It's Sideshow in for Dave Devine this week. That's it for me. Trinette is in next. Have a great day. High Road. New Country at Work. La-

New Country Afternoons. I'm Trinette, coasting into the final week of July. How is summer going so fast? Tucker Wetmore, wind up missing you. New Country Afternoons.

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New Country Afternoons, Dan and Shay, they've got a new album, Young, coming out on August the 21st. Also, watch for them this Friday. They'll be performing live as part of the GMA Summer Concert Series on ABC. This is Brock Phillips, Something Else, New Country Afternoons.

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3: Mix of sun and cloud today with risk of some thunderstorms this afternoon. A high of 29, feeling more like 37 once you factor in humidity. Mainly cloudy tonight with risk of thunderstorms, an overnight low of 20. Chance of more thunderstorms tomorrow, a high of 24, feeling like 32. And on Wednesday, mix of sun and cloud with a slight chance of showers, a high of 25. I'm Matt Latour.

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I was on a boat that day. 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

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The Rec Laws co-hosting at the Canadian Country Music Awards, performing, and they're nominated for 5 awards coming up on September the 19th in Saskatoon this year. Luke Combs, Rethink Some Things, New Country Afternoons.

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New Country Afternoons, Bailey Zimmerman, Chevy Silverado. Criminal charges against him were dropped in June after he paid full restitution for an incident that happened in New Mexico in hotel room damages, it seems. Here's Josh Stumpf, New Country Afternoons.

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0: 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It's time to play Brain Strain. How'd you like to win a $25 gift card to Mitchell's Bakery and Marketplace? Well, answer this. 22% of us did this on the weekend. Did what? What's your guess? Text it in 905-732-0891. 22% of us did this on the weekend. 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
16: Not looking too bad so far in the QEW today. Volume is starting to fill in, but there are no collisions to report. The Lakeshore Road Bridge is up. And at the border, the Queenston-Lewiston trucks to Canada to the U.S., 10 to 15 minutes. The Rainbow cars to the U.S., 20 minutes. And the Peace Bridge cars to the U.S., 25 minutes. 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
4: New- Country 89.1, Niagara Pinpoint Weather.
17: Mix of sun and cloud today with risk of some thunderstorms this afternoon. A high of 29, feeling more like 37 once you factor in humidity. Mainly cloudy tonight with risk of thunderstorms. An overnight low of 20. Chance of more thunderstorms tomorrow. A high of 24, feeling like 32. And on Wednesday, mix of sun and cloud with a slight chance of showers. A high of 25. I'm Matt Latour.

Niagara's New Country 89.1. Brain Strain will ask you the question again, and you could win a $25 gift card to Mitchell's Bakery and Marketplace. 22% of us did this on the weekend. What do you think the answer is? Text it in 905-732-0891 for your chance to win. 22% of us did this on the weekend. What do you think the answer is for Brain Strain? Lainey Wilson, 4x4 by you, New Country 89.1.

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has a Hall of Fame exhibit in Nashville, Kenny Chesney, Living in Fast Forward, and a new album, Silver Sands Marina, set to be released September 25th. 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

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We're going to reveal the answer now. That winner getting a $25 gift card to Mitchell's Bakery and Marketplace. 22% of us did this on the weekend. What is the answer? Well, it's took a nap. 22% of us took a nap on the weekend. Did you? Hands up. 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
14: There is an issue on the QEW Toronto bound at Victoria Avenue, and Lake in the right lane is blocked because of a collision. The Allenberg Bridge is up. And at the border, the Queenston Lewiston trucks to the U.S. 45 minutes. The Peace Bridge trucks headed to the States, a 55-minute wait. 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

New Country Afternoons, Owen Ringling, Love, Hate, Love, up for Entertainer of the Year and the Ford F-150 Album of the Year as part of the Canadian Country Music Awards coming up this September. Tucker Wetmore, 321 New Country Afternoons.

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1: Good afternoon, I'm Brandon Warby. Mainly cloudy tonight. 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An investigation into an alleged stranger sexual assault involving a child at a Niagara Falls daycare has been suspended. Detectives with the Niagara Regional Police Child Abuse Unit say an extensive review of surveillance video determined the allegation was unfounded. Police thank the public for its patience during the investigation. Anyone with information related to this incident is still asked to contact Niagara Regional Police or Crime Stoppers of Niagara. Fort Erie voters will have more options in this year's municipal election. The town will offer online voting alongside traditional paper ballot voting for the 2026 election. Officials are encouraging residents to make sure their voter information is up to date before voting begins. You can check your registration, update your information, or add your name through the Elections Ontario voter portal. And a Brock University researcher is exploring whether exercise could help students with ADHD improve focus, memory, and their ability to manage distractions. Associate Professor Erin Panda and her team are studying how physical activity affects the brain's executive functioning, the skills needed for attention, working memory, and staying on task. The research is supported by a grant from the Government of Canada's Social Sciences and Humanities Research Council. Panda says the goal is to better understand whether exercise could become a proactive tool to support students, giving them another strategy to improve learning and everyday tasks. In sports, Max Scherzer makes his return tonight for the Blue Jays and is facing his former team on his 42nd birthday as Toronto takes on the Washington Nationals. And the Well and Jackfish are off until Thursday when they host the Kitchener Panthers. The next time you're scrolling through your phone, visit NiagaraDailyNews.ca and see what Niagara's talking about. 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
1: Mainly cloudy tonight, a chance of showers and the risk of a thunderstorm, a low of 19. Tuesday, cloudy, a chance of showers, the risk of a thunderstorm, high of 25, humidex 31. Wednesday, cloudy, a chance of showers and a high of 25. And Thursday, a mix of sun and cloud with a high of 26. 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
5: 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The left lane is blocked because of a collision. All the canal bridges are available, and at the border, the Queen St. Louis and trucks to the U.S. 45 minutes, the Rainbow cars to the U.S. 30 minutes, and the Peace Bridge cars and trucks to Canada and to the U.S. a 10 to 25 minute wait. 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
5: Mainly cloudy tonight, a chance of showers and the risk of a thunderstorm, a low of 19. Tuesday, cloudy, a chance of showers, the risk of a thunderstorm, high of 25, humidex 31. Wednesday, cloudy, a chance of showers and a high of 25. And Thursday, a mix of sun and cloud with a high of 26.

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Some days, the QEW moves faster than you'd expect. Today is not one of those days. Turn it up and let the summer throwbacks do the heavy lifting. 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

New Country Afternoons, David Lee Murphy's Dust on the Bottle. Zach Top has got new music in the works. The actual album will probably have to wait till 2027, but he's been playing this one at live shows, Good Girls and Cowgirls. So look forward to that single coming soon. Here he is in the meantime with South of Sanity, Zach Top, New Country Afternoons.

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1: I'm certain that there's several summer pool parties happening, maybe somewhere today. 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

New Country Afternoons, Tim Hicks, Whiskey Does. He does have a show this weekend. He'll be playing in Port Rowan at Sandpine's Campfire Concert Series. That sounds like fun. Check out all of his upcoming shows over at timhicksmusic.com. He has a number of them happening in the spring. Jason Aldean set to play in Hamilton this September. Here's Don't Tell on Me, New Country Afternoons.

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8: All of the earlier collisions on the QEW have cleared. You are still seeing lots of volume out there, but it doesn't look like there are any collisions to pass along. The Carlton Street Bridge is up, and at the border of the Peace Bridge, cars to Canada, a 15-minute wait. 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

New Country Afternoons. Kenny Chesney's got a new exhibit at the Country Music Hall of Fame in Nashville. And this newest song, Carry On, is also a pretty popular one and charts a record-breaking top 10 with this song, Carry On, from Kenny Chesney. New album out from him in September 2. New Country Afternoons.

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1: Good afternoon, I'm Brandon Warby. Mainly cloudy tonight. Your New Country 89.1 Niagara Pinpoint weather details coming up. The township of West Lincoln is getting a boost for programs aimed at keeping older adults active and connected. The township has received $16,100 through the Ontario Seniors Community Grant to support new recreation and social opportunities at the West Lincoln Community Centre. The funding will help purchase 13 seated bicycles for a new twice-weekly sit and cycle program, along with additional social activities designed to bring seniors together. Officials say the goal is to promote healthy aging, reduce isolation, and create more ways for older adults to stay involved in the community. Niagara-on-the-Lake will celebrate two longtime community leaders at this year's Sports Wall of Fame ceremony. Gary Friesen and Kurt Hamm have been named the town's 2026 inductees for their decades of dedication to local sports. Friesen is being recognized for his achievements in hockey and lacrosse, along with his years of coaching and mentoring young athletes. Hamm is being honored for nearly 40 years of coaching youth soccer and his commitment to community support. The public is invited to attend the ceremony on August 21st at the Meridian Credit Union Arena in Virgil. And Niagara Health has celebrated the completion of their latest project this week. The organization has now finished a system-wide replacement of their CT scanners, installing the latest generation of technology from Canon Medical Systems. Chris Anderson, Canon Medical's CT application specialist, says there will be one last step to complete once the new South Niagara Hospital is ready.
2: So you'll have seven CTs across Niagara. You'll have eventually three at St. Catherine's site. You'll have one in the Welland site, and then you'll have three at the new South site. Currently, there's four installed. That's two in St. Catherine's, one in Welland, and one in Niagara Falls.
1: The project took around 2 years, 1 year for planning and another for the replacement process. In sports, Max Scherzer makes his return tonight for the Blue Jays and is facing his former team on his 42nd birthday as Toronto takes on the Washington Nationals. And the Welland Jackfish are off until Thursday when they host the Kitchener Panthers. The next time you're scrolling through your phone, visit NiagaraDailyNews.ca and see what Niagara's talking about. Your New Country 89.1 Niagara 3-Day Weather is next.
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0: 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Niagara Pinpoint Weather.
1: Mainly cloudy tonight, a chance of showers and the risk of a thunderstorm, a low of 19. Tuesday, cloudy, a chance of showers, the risk of a thunderstorm, high of 25, humidex 31. Wednesday, cloudy, a chance of showers and a high of 25. And Thursday, a mix of sun and cloud with a high of 26. 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

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Will and Jack Fish hosting the Kitchener Panthers at the Pond, 7 p.m. game time. 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
14: All of the earlier issues on the QEW have cleared up. You are still finding volume slowdowns out there, though. No other problems to report. The Lakeshore Road and Mellonby Avenue bridges are up, and at the border, the Queenston-Lewiston trucks to the U.S., 45 minutes. The Rainbow cars to the U.S., 25 minutes. And the Peace Bridge cars and trucks headed to the States have a 20-minute wait. 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
14: Mainly cloudy tonight, a chance of showers and the risk of a thunderstorm, a low of 19. Tuesday, cloudy, a chance of showers, the risk of a thunderstorm, high of 25, humidex 31. Wednesday, cloudy, a chance of showers and a high of 25. And Thursday, a mix of sun and cloud with a high of 26.

You catch Ray Afternoons, Lainey Wilson, John Mayer, Phone Keys Wallet. That song made its TV debut at CMA Fest in Nashville. Here's Hardy, New Country Afternoons. So

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New Country Afternoons, Jordan Davis with My World Spins Around. He's going to be providing a song for the season 2 soundtrack of Ransom Canyon. This is Kane Brown, Woman, New Country Afternoons.

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Country Afternoons, James Barker Band, Meet Your Mama. I'm Trinette. Just reading over some of the accolades that James Barker Band have racked up over their years as a band. More than 407 million global streams, 6 number one singles at Canadian Country Radio, 12 gold and platinum certifications, 2 Juno Awards for Country Album of the Year. This doesn't even count their Canadian Country Music Awards, and they're nominated for a number of those again this year. Those are happening in September in Saskatoon. Well, you have a chance to see them. They're playing Boots and Hearts on August the 9th. Riley Green now, Think As You Drunk, New Country Afternoons.

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13: Still seeing leftover volume spots out there on the QEW, but there are no collisions to report. The Queenston Street Bridge is up and at the border. At the Queenston Lewiston, trucks to the U.S. 25 minutes. The Rainbow cars to the U.S. 25 minutes. And the Peace Bridge cars and trucks headed to the States, a 30 to 35 minute wait. 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

New Country Afternoons, Dallas Smith, Good Time Goes. Go see him live. He's performing this Friday in Hamilton at the Festival of Friends. He's also got a show coming up, Niagara on the Lake, Jackson Triggs Amphitheater. That show on August the 7th. Bailey Zimmerman now, Chevy Silverado, New Country Afternoons.

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1: Good afternoon, I'm Brandon Warby. Mainly cloudy tonight. 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An investigation into an alleged stranger sexual assault involving a child at a Niagara Falls daycare has been suspended. Detectives with the Niagara Regional Police Child Abuse Unit say an extensive review of surveillance video determined the allegation was unfounded. Police thank the public for its patience during the investigation. Anyone with information related to this incident is still asked to contact Niagara Regional Police or Crime Stoppers of Niagara. Fort Erie voters will have more options in this year's municipal election. The town will offer online voting alongside traditional paper ballot voting for the 2026 election. Officials are encouraging residents to make sure their voter information is up to date before voting begins. You can check your registration, update your information, or add your name through the Elections Ontario voter portal. And a Brock University researcher is exploring whether exercise could help students with ADHD improve focus, memory, and their ability to manage distractions. Associate Professor Erin Panda and her team are studying how physical activity affects the brain's executive functioning, the skills needed for attention, working memory, and staying on task. The research is supported by a grant from the Government of Canada's Social Sciences and Humanities Research Council. Panda says the goal is to better understand whether exercise could become a proactive tool to support students, giving them another strategy to improve learning and everyday tasks. In sports, Max Scherzer makes his return tonight for the Blue Jays and is facing his former team on his 42nd birthday as Toronto takes on the Washington Nationals. And the Well and Jackfish are off until Thursday when they host the Kitchener Panthers. The next time you're scrolling through your phone, visit NiagaraDailyNews.ca and see what Niagara's talking about. 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
1: Mainly cloudy tonight, a chance of showers and the risk of a thunderstorm, a low of 19. Tuesday, cloudy, a chance of showers, the risk of a thunderstorm, high of 25, humidex 31. Wednesday, cloudy, a chance of showers and a high of 25. And Thursday, a mix of sun and cloud with a high of 26. 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
13: Still seeing a few volume spots out there on the QEW, but traffic is starting to pick up. There are no collisions to report. The Carleton Street Bridge is up, and at the border, the Rainbow cars to the U.S. 25 minutes. The Peace Bridge cars to the U.S. also a 25-minute wait. 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
13: Mainly cloudy tonight, a chance of showers and the risk of a thunderstorm, a low of 19. Tuesday, cloudy, a chance of showers, the risk of a thunderstorm, high of 25, humidex 31. Wednesday, cloudy, a chance of showers and a high of 25. And Thursday, a mix of sun and cloud with a high of 26.

0: New Country Afternoon, Zach Top. Good times and tan lines. New music on the way from Zach Top, including a new single in August. And by 2027, a whole new album. Cody Johnson recently released his album, Banks of the Trinity. Here he is with Horseback, New Country Afternoons.
1: He's a ranch hand and a pinch man, hotter than the red on the cattle brand. 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

Country afternoons and some of your summertime favorites, Alan Jackson, Chattahoochee. 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Dan and Shay have a new song coming out this summer. Well, new album, in fact, Young, out in August. Here's Say So, New Country Afternoons.

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1: I'm certain that there's several summer pool parties happening, maybe somewhere today. 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
0: 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Niagara Bullseye Traffic.
5: Still some leftover volume out there on the QEW, but overall traffic is starting to pick up and move along. There are no collisions to report. The Queen's Street and Glendale Avenue bridges are up, and at the border, the Rainbow cars to the U.S. 15 minutes, the Peace Bridge cars to the U.S. a 30-minute wait. 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

New Country Afternoons. I'm Trinette, heading out of here for now, but join me again tomorrow as we wrap up the final week of July together. Hard to believe, isn't it? Here's Carter Faith. Betty, New Country Afternoons.

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0: 101, Niagara Pinpoint Weather.
1: Mainly cloudy tonight, a chance of showers and the risk of a thunderstorm, a low of 19. Tuesday, cloudy, a chance of showers, the risk of a thunderstorm, high of 25, humidex 31. Wednesday, cloudy, a chance of showers and a high of 25. And Thursday, a mix of sun and cloud with a high of 26.

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We'll see. 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